came and stood below my window in the moonlight. And he promised me things.

0: Hello, everybody. 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
1: Écoutez, Darwin.

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New York City is the place where they said, hey, babe.

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Valium would have helped that fast. I said, hey, babe, take a walk on the wild side. I said, hey, honey,

desperation, by the lack of acceptance of death. Look in the eyes, no scruples. The pupils dilate with purpose, about to be manifested through effort. A crooked disguise, transparent, straightforward like rook movement. Devised predatory attack across the checkered pattern battlefield. Littered with isolationists, dog-eat-dog, cannibalistic animal literature to enhance the smog and fog. A circumstance not complicated, all in all, just reformulated to merely get rid of all of y'all. So watch the eyes.

They say the birds chirp louder these days due to the noise. I think they search for the word power to warn us of what's coming. Lack the vocabulary, so subsequently forced to raise their voice.

0: ajar. This is James of the Smashing Pumpkins, and you're listening to 666 FM, and we believe in Satan, my friends out there in France.
1: To Bombay, a traveling circus came. They brought an intelligent elephant, and Nelly was her name. One dark night, she slipped her iron chain, and off she ran to Hindustan and was never

by night. She danced to the circus band. When Nellie was leading the big parade, she looked so proud and grand. No more tricks for Nellie to perform. They taught her how to take a bow, and she took the crowd by storm.

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An old Skittle bum, full of solar energy.

diatribe subscribes to some vibes from Nietzsche. Or perhaps I'm reaching 20 plus years of speaking on simple observation at times leaves me

the answer. Ask a doctor, ask a doctor. No is the answer. Ask a doctor, ask a doctor.

Shaheem, the youngest member of the Wu-Tang Clan, was jumped in a Staten Island club and his face still bears the scar.

0: want you to know you're getting better. I don't care what everyone's been saying. You're getting better. They're the ones who've been getting worse. And they don't like what you've been doing, understandably. They wouldn't be saying what they've been saying if they didn't want you to stop. They want you to be the way they are and to stay that way. So don't get nervous and start asking for help. That's exactly what they want you to do. Make it on your own, the way you've been doing.
1: Hello, this is Jim Jones from The Righteous Mind. 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

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You used to go to the club and look like a scrub, but couldn't afford the admission. From outside, you're looking in, waiting for a chance to slip by. You slide through the back door, but you wasn't supposed to be there. You look like an idiot.

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Flash your jewels, fix your suit, fidgetin' with your wristwatch. But right when you was in the corner acting a big shot, they threw on some hip hop. People got on the dance floor, and a bouncer saw you standing at the corner near the door. 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So there was nothing for you to say when he blew up your spot and threw you out the front to the floor. Passed the bomb the right through the

0: Hey, yo, man, we ain't got no more studio time, man. We gotta go.
1: But, yo, the jam on the rail?
0: Yeah.
1: Shit sound kind of cheap, though.
0: So what we gonna do? You wanna clean it up, man? Wait.
1: Yo, let's go back to the studio, man. Straight up.
0: I don't know, man. The studio costs money.
1: Well, let me check.
0: How much you got, man?
1: How much I got?
0: Yeah.
1: Word? All right. nigga, I got 40 cents, man.
0: 40 cents?
1: Yeah, I guess we can't go back to the lab.
0: Man, we need a dollar to get home.
1: You got a dollar?
2: Come on!

0: That's kind of a little Las Vegas ending we put on that for you there. You know, you never know where we're going to end up, you know. Well, we've got to be ready for anything.
1: You know, we might have to go to Vegas soon.
0: Yeah.
1: You know?
0: I don't know. Is Vegas ready for us, Billy? I don't know.
1: It's hard to find a job, you know what I mean?
0: Hard to find a job.
1: Yeah, it is.